0: 行くぞ。
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3: 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You're listening to Strong Style Chris Crash on the WFMU Rock and Soul Stream. My name is Chris Crash. Welcome back to the Strong Style Dojo. The lights are bright and danger is imminent, so we're going to practice some really devastating techniques tonight. Some punk rock for you. Very stoked you're listening tonight. We just heard from Inhuman out of New York City with the song Invisible from their 1999 album Rebellion. For that, brand new from Gimmick out of Bristol, UK, the song Links in the Same Broken Chain from their brand new album New Traditions. I was very excited to see Gimmick drop their debut album. We've played a single of theirs on the show before. Really big fan of those guys. To start off the set, an absolute devastator by Soju Legion out of Beijing, China. We heard their 2012 song, Hao Yi De Chunzai, which means meaningless existence. Alright, we're going to kick off round one with absolutely brutal band out of New York City called Mr. Mr. is spelled M-Z-Z-T-R and is pronounced Mr., and that's the name of their brand new EP just released recently. Mr., not only a very punishing metal band, as we're about to hear, but very dramatic and disturbing as well. If you love disturbing horror in your metal, I can't recommend Mr. enough for you. Gonna hear the song Kimberly, which they made a video out of, and I highly recommend you watching that to get the just full idea of what Mr. is. They all wear masks, and the lead singer, she wears like a man's mask, but a really like a movie quality stuntman one. It looks like very realistic and very off-putting and disturbing as well, which is right up my alley. So here we go, starting off round one with Kimberly by Mr. Coming up next on Strong Style Chris Crash. Ikusou!

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Before that, out of Thessaloniki, Greece, we heard the band Moda perform the song Idios Mitchis, which means Same as Yesterday, from their brand new EP. Before that, the mighty Sepultura out of Brazil. We heard a Cut Off the Arise album, Infected Voice. Before that, Bucktick with the song Iconoclasm from their 1992 compilation called Kuroshi no Shirabe, This Is Not Greatest Hits. And it's a little bit of a long story as to why it's called This Is Not Greatest Hits, as it is pretty much a greatest hits compilation, but of re-recorded versions of their songs. It's named that because it was a bit of a dispute they had with their record label as to what this was, what this project was going to cover. I put the informational notes about it on the Live Acu playlist on WFMU.org, but just suffice to say, Bucktick, one of the biggest Japanese rock bands of all time. If you want to check out my two favorite albums of theirs, they were released right around the same time. It would be this compilation and the album that came right before that called Kuruta Tayo, which means Crazy Sun. For that, Lightning Bolt with Assassins from their classic 2003 album, Wonderful Rainbow. And to start off the set, Mr., spelled M-Z-Z-T-R, out of New York City, the song Kimberly from their brand new EP, pronounced Mr. And like I said, if you are a horror junkie like me, I highly recommend you check out the video to that song. All right, we're going to kick off round two with a band I've been meaning to get around to for a while, Dust Collector out of L.A. They dropped their debut self-titled album December of last year, and it's one that stuck with me really throughout the months. I know I haven't played it yet. For some reasons, I just haven't got around to it, but it's honestly one of the albums I've been listening to the most this year. We're going to hear a cut off of it right now called Midori, coming up next on Strong Style Chris Crash.

You listen to Strong Style Chris Crash on the WFMU Rock and Soul stream, and we just heard from Matar out of Corona, Queens with the song Unwanted Life from their beastly new self-titled EP just dropped fairly recently. Before that, also out of New York City, the band Sheer Terror with the song Owe You Nothing from their 1990 album Just Can't Hate Enough. For that, the Jeros out of Osaka, Japan. We heard a cut off their 2017 7-inch called Razor Dog, the song Don't Call Me. Before that, some absolutely blistering thrash from Rose Rose out of Tokyo, the song Under the Dog from their 1987 album Mosh of Ass. Classic from JFA before that, Sadistic Release from the Valley of the Yakes album, and to start off the set, Dust Collector out of LA with the song Midori from their brand new self-titled album. Alright, I have some coming attractions for the world of WFMU. This Friday, 3 p.m. on the Mothership, it's Mona's show, and she has a very special guest for this Friday, John Spencer, who's dropping a new album called Songs of Personal Loss and Protest, and they're going to be discussing this brand new album, having some key songs to really drill into. Don't miss that on Mona Show, 3 p.m. on Friday, June 12th. And also on June 12th, if you are in the Paterson, New Jersey area, there's a killer rock and roll doubleheader gig featuring Bamberdost and Tall Days. Tall Days, of course, features Joey D of Kick Out the Jams on drums, heard right before this show. Cover charge is $15, and it's going to feature DJ sets from RKO, Jen Jones, and the world-famous Terry T. And don't forget to listen to Jen Jones this Thursday. On rotations, and this gig is going to be this Friday, June 12th, at Prototype 237 at 237 River Street in Paterson, New Jersey. Going to close off the show with a really exciting album by Kratom out of Tennessee. They just dropped, just mere days ago, their brand new album, Vietnam, and it is truly epic in scope, and I use that word in the truest sense of the in the form of, you know, very, very intricate songs that have some just absolute harsh death metal overtones to it, but then kind of goes into its next movement with just absolutely entrancing stoner rock, and it's combined with all these just very haunting ambient tracks interspliced throughout the album. It's really amazing, and we're gonna hear just what this album is all about right now, the track Watch Your Six. Thank you very much for listening, everyone. My name is Chris Crash. Arigato gozaimashita. I'll see you when I see you. So long. Stay tuned for what's happening with Mike Sin and Matt Clark. Coming up right after this.

0: All right. Hey there, everybody. Welcome to the What's Happening show on WFMU's Rock and Soul Radio Stream. My name is Mike Sin. I am here by myself for a little while. Matt Clark got tied up doing some important business. He'll be joining the show a little bit later. Not exactly sure when, but definitely before the 10 o'clock hour. So you got me. Me by my lonesome for a little while. Hope you guys can deal with that. Hope you guys can deal with that unexpected surprise. But folks, as usual, we will be going right through to 11 p.m. tonight. So I hope you're going to stick with us. And I hope you're going to enjoy what you're hearing. So I'll be, I guess, playing tracks and holding down the musical selections for, I don't know, the first 45 minutes, 50 minutes of this show, I guess. I don't know. We'll see how it goes. But it will be a lot of tracks for me starting this show off. And with that, let's get things rolling. Thank you all so much for being here. Great to see so many people around the comments board. We started the set off with the Favorite Sons doing that driving beat. And yes, that's a great track. And yes, that would be an even better track if it was longer than 1 minute and 40 seconds. Hard to believe it's over so quick. You're just starting to groove, and next thing you know, it abruptly stops. But that was a single of theirs originally from 1966. They pulled that from one of the rare mod collections. All right. Let's continue on with the music now. Switch it up a bit, folks. Here is Mose Allison.
1: Are you tired? Are you uninspired? 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

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Yeah. Woman, can

All right. Hey there, everybody. Mike Sin here. You are listening to the What's Happening show on WFMU's Rock and Soul Radio stream. I am running solo for a little while. Matt Clark is a little bit tied up, taking care of some business, TCB, and he'll be in soon. Like I said, sometime probably before the 10 p.m. hour. So you got me for a little while playing some tracks. Hope you're enjoying what you're hearing. Let me tell you what you heard, folks. You just heard the Animals doing their version of Donovan's Hey Jip. No parentheses, dig the slowness on this version. Just Hey Jip on this one. Off their LP, Animalism. The U.S. version, Animalism. I think in the U.K. it was called Animalisms, plural. But this is the U.S. edition. I actually played that off a reissue, mainly because my original LP copy was mono. And I actually never heard the stereo version of this album. I was always interested in hearing basically what it sounded like. And the reissue features the stereo mix. So it was interesting to hear that. Interesting mix. Eric's vocal straight up. Sounded pretty good. Had the old headphones on as I was digging it. The Spinners before that, doing Sweet Thing off a cool compilation called Georgie Fame Heard Them Here First. That came out on Ace. That track was originally from 1964. Compilation putting together a whole bunch of tracks that either influenced Georgie Fame or tracks that he actually covered. And he actually did cover that track. Spinners originally released that on the Motown label. But I don't really think it did anything here in the United States, or wasn't that popular. But Georgie Fame liked it and covered it, and so you have this little cool compilation putting together all these tracks that he enjoyed and covered. But good version. Well, good track. Surprised it didn't hit. And speaking of Georgie Fame before that doing Get On The Right Track, Baby. I pulled that off the reissue of his album Fame At Last, the Japanese reissue. Picked it up when I was in Japan because it looked so cool. And it had a whole bunch of bonus tracks on it, but those were listed in Japanese, so I wasn't sure what I was actually getting. But it's cool. It's a cool reissue. Sounds great. And that's a great version by Georgie Fame. Lucas and the Mike Cotton Sound doing their version of Ain't Love Good, Ain't Love Proud. I pulled that off one of those Doing the Mod collections, actually Volume 1. Now, the Mike Cotton Sound were around for a bit, a couple of years there, 64, 65. And then Lucas was his first name. Lucas was last name. What was the guy's first name? Sorry. Ben, I think? Brendan? I'm not sure. But Lucas joins the band. They go in a little bit more of a soul direction there for two or three singles. So it's interesting to hear Mike Cotton Sound. You know, a little bit of variation on their sound, but really go in the soul direction once Lucas joins up on lead vocals. And that's cool. That's a cool single by them. And that whole series of compilations doing the mod are actually quite interesting. Lots of great tracks. The Remo 4 before that doing the Skate. That originally appeared off their album Smile from 1967. I pulled that off a reissue that put Smile with a whole bunch of other singles that came out around that time. Now the Remo 4 were from the Merseyside, Liverpool area, who found a little bit more success in Germany, stayed out in Germany playing places like the Star Club and whatnot, and then went in this sort of like jazzy R&B direction for their 1967 album Smile, and it's really great. They sound great, they're great players, and it's recorded really well. So it's cool band. Would have loved to have seen them live. I think that's where they really thrive, playing live in the clubs. Really good players.
And on the top of the set, you have Mose Allison doing Swingin' Machine. I just pulled that from the best of Mose Allison, but that track originally came out in 1962. And it's weird, you know, it's just like, there you go. That's how a set comes together. We wanted to play something by Georgie Fame, and then I was playing stuff that I think had influenced Georgie Fame. Then I was just playing some stuff or stuff, I started pulling stuff from my collection that just sort of, I felt fit with Georgie Fame. So there's a little on the inside on how that set came together. A lot of creative, big creative process there. All right. Let's get back to the music here, folks. Well, look at this. It's already 9:30, man. Am I talking too much? I might be. All right, folks. Speaking of Liverpool, did I mention Liverpool when I was talking about the Remo 4 and Merseyside? Let's stick in that area, folks. Here are Ian and the Zodiacs.

0: All right. Thanks for sticking with us, folks. You are listening to the What's Happening Show on WFMU's Rock and Soul Radio stream. And before I tell you what you heard, I'd like to let you know that Matt Clark is here.
1: Mike said.
0: He has shown up.
1: I'm here. I was just enjoying that set, Mike.
0: I am happy.
1: Quietly in the corner.
0: That's good. But I'm glad you made it. I know you had some business to take care of. I know the audience out there was a little bit upset that you weren't here right at the 9 o'clock hour. I don't know how many listeners we lost because of that.
1: I was trying to secure a Tim Buckley Sweet Threads in that album.
0: I gotcha. I understand. I understand. So, folks, yes, Matt Clark is here. Let me tell you quickly what we heard, folks. You heard Tim Buckley doing I Can't See You off his first album from Elektra, 1966. And I go back and forth. Maybe Matt Clark has an opinion.
1: Yeah.
0: That album or Goodbye and Hello.
1: Goodbye and Hello.
0: Yeah, I know, right? Like, I don't
1: Absolutely.
0: Know. I go back and forth. But yes,
1: I do like that one too.
0: I actually had Goodbye and Hello first before I had his first album. I had, because for some reason, I guess Goodbye and Hello did a lot better because that was all over the used bins. It was so easy to find a copy of Goodbye and Hello. So yeah.
1: Great record.
0: His time on Elektra. Before that, Genesis doing In Limbo from their first album From Genesis to Revelation, came out in 1969. That album, produced by Jonathan King, really, I think, before they got their footing, probably trying to be where the Moody Blues were at that time. Not as poetic as the Moody Blues were at that time, but still pretty interesting stuff considering the direction that they went in later. And
1: well, you can't hurry love, Mike said.
0: Well, that too, yes. But it's interesting because I don't think that album got a U.S. reissue at all until like the mid-70s or something
1: after,
0: like that.
1: After, like the big
0: after
1: fame
0: they're famous and such, yeah. So, yeah.
1: Nice.
0: And speaking of the Moody Blues, that was the Moody Blues before Genesis doing Long Summer Days. I pulled it from a collection called Prelude. That track is from 1967. That was unreleased at the time.
1: How?
0: I know, right?
1: Here, it's like,
0: I think
1: how
0: what,
1: could that be?
0: I think what
1: released?
0: Happened is that Justin Haywood and John Lodge joined up. They had a couple singles. Maybe because they didn't do that well, they just... Derham got them right into the Duramic sound and said, we're going to start doing Days of Future Past. And so they had these tracks in the can, but they never came out. I think they came out about 10 years later. On a different collection, but that's a great track. I had never heard. I think there's like maybe three or four unreleased tracks on that Prelude collection, which puts together a few singles that precede Days of Future Past.
1: Those singles are really good.
0: They're all really, really great. So
1: it's still under the radar.
0: Yes. The Outsiders, the Dutch Outsiders before that, doing Summer Is Here. That was originally a single from 1968. Pulled it from the Strange Thing Are Happening collection, which basically compiles all their singles between 1965 and 1969.
1: Great band.
0: Yeah, and that's a really, really great track. And again,
1: I just noticed your theme here.
0: You like that?
1: Yeah.
0: Yeah, you see how it goes when I put these sets together? Interesting thing about The Outsiders is that it's impossible to find The Outsiders doing a cover tune because everything they released was original, which is pretty good for a band made up of teenagers. Out of the Netherlands, The Outsiders.
1: Nice.
0: Deep Purple before that doing One More Rainy Day of their album, their first album, Shades of Deep Purple from 1968. That was also the B-side of their single Hush, which is also on the first album.
1: Label mates of two virgins.
0: Yeah. Yeah, I know. Tetragrammaton, I guess, distributed two virgins here in the United States because
1: confiscated by the New Jersey police.
0: Exactly. But Deep Purple, I guess in a sense, I think Hush was a bit more popular here in the United States than it was in the UK. So made the money for that label. Tough to say who Tetragrammaton was owned by, but we'll just skip that. Before Deep Purple, you have Ian and the Zodiacs doing Heading Back to You.
1: Like that one.
0: Yeah, off of Wade in the Water. The best of Ian and the Zodiacs. That track is from 1965. Yeah, that track is great. I love that track so much. I think it's so great. I love any of those tracks where you have the lead vocalist singing the line, and then the backing vocals just come in for the last couple words or the last word of the line. I think it's the harmonies, that is. So yeah, so I think it's great.
1: Nice.
0: So there you go. Ian and the Zodiacs out of the Merseyside area. There you have it. All right, folks.
1: You have an
0: Matt Clark is
1: Mike
0: here.
1: Said.
0: I do have an announcement. Folks, you know what I wanted to tell you guys really quickly?
1: You're going to be competing in the World Cup.
0: Yeah, I'm not. You know, I am not going to be competing in the World Cup. But
1: you're going to be in the box at the next game.
0: There's a World Cup game this Saturday. Is that when it starts here?
1: I think
0: here
1: the first one is Saturday.
0: Saturday, yeah. But if you're sitting around looking for something to do on Friday, in Paterson, New Jersey, at the Prototype 237 Club, you have the Tall Days and Bamber Deuced playing a show.
1: Nice.
0: And Tall Days features our own Joey D.
1: Wow.
0: He's
1: cool.
0: In that band.
1: Nice.
0: And like I said, Prototype 237 is located in Paterson at 237 River Street. And the DJs around that show will be our own Terry T, Jen Jones, and RKO.
1: Wow.
0: They'll be spinning
1: VIPs.
0: Some vinyl. Yeah. So that's 7 p.m. On Friday, June 12th.
1: Speaking of Jen Jones, she's going to be...
0: Yeah, Friday, June 12th.
1: Yeah, speaking of Jen Jones, she will be this week's rotation host.
0: Yes.
1: Thursday at 8.
0: Man, see, there
1: you
0: go.
1: Second appearance. Very exciting.
0: A lot to keep up with. A lot
1: so much going on.
0: There. Yeah.
1: So much going on, Mike.
0: So there you have it. All right, folks. So there we go. It's almost a little bit before the 10 o'clock hour. As I promised you, Matt Clark would be here sometime before the 10 o'clock hour. Matt Clark, take it away. What do we got going on?
1: Mike said no one can ever accuse you of being a liar.
0: Okay.
1: Yes, you're listening to the What's Happening program here on WFME's Rock and Soul Radio Stream, Tuesdays from 9 to 11. We're just going to get right into the next set with some beat stuff. Mike Sin, take it away.

0: Your name is William.
1: Here, my name's Yvonne. Would you like to come home and meet my mum and dad? They'd like me to marry someone like you.
0: Marriage? No, well, I'd like to love that. Very nice offer, but I don't think I'll
1: go on.
0: No, I've just remembered I've got a date with some of the boys down at the pub. I've got to go off and have a drink. Love to.
1: Hey, come here.

0: 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You're listening to the What's Happening program Tuesdays from 9 to 11 here on the Rock and Soul Radio Stream. My name is Matt Clark. I'm here with my good friend Mike Sin, and we're here with all of you lovely people in the comments board. Thanks everyone for checking in with us this evening. If you'd like to join us, we're here with you till 11 o'clock. Just playing some 45s all over the place. So thanks for being here, Mike Sin. Good evening to you. Thanks all for right. Helping out that first hour while I was on leave.
1: Hey, I understand. No, it was fun. Glad you're here.
0: Yeah.
1: And you played a whole bunch of 45s there that I enjoyed.
0: Yeah, a little bit of a British set there, right?
1: Yeah.
0: Marty Wilde, Teenage Tears on Philips, 1959.
1: Right. That had to be a hit, right?
0: It's got to be, right?
1: Yeah.
0: Don't know. Mm-hmm. Clyde Valley Stompers with Casbah, and that was from a film called It's All Happening, featuring Tommy Steele.
1: Your favorite rock and roll with Tommy Steele. Have you seen it?
0: I've actually only seen clips. I haven't seen the full thing.
1: Wow. I have not seen the movie, and as you were playing that 45, I had to look up and find out where Clyde Valley was.
0: Oh, yeah.
1: Find out it was in Scotland, near Glasgow.
0: Oh, good. Look it up on Google Maps.
1: Exactly. I just want to see how long the trip would be if I drove there.
0: And speaking of film stars, Mike Sarn with Will I What on Parlophone, 1962. And what I thought was interesting about that record is it features Billy Davis.
1: Yes.
0: Who later did some amazing, more soul 45s.
1: Yeah.
0: But instead of Wendy Richard, you get Billy Davis on this one. So
1: pretty cool. You know, pretty cool. It's funny, whenever you hear a lot of like that British type stuff, sort of like that music hall stuff, especially the stuff with the chattiness in it, it just always makes me want to shout out, "You're a dirty old man."
0: Should have opened up the mic. And before that, a double dose of the Four Pennies, just because I was just digging the Four Pennies this weekend.
1: Well, it looks like you had a U.S. single and a U.K. single.
0: Yeah, so East, West, North, and South. Four Pennies doing Lead Belly's Black Girl on Philips, 1964. A lot of people probably know it for other versions.
1: Yes.
0: You know, Nirvana did it.
1: Yeah,
0: et cetera, et cetera. But I always really liked the Four Pennies version of that track.
1: Yeah.
0: And as you said, I thought that was an interesting anecdote. You think it sounded like Freddie Dreamers if they got serious.
1: Because I think the vocal arrangement and just the approach just reminded me of Freddie and the Dreamers. If there was no laughing or giggling involved, and things got very serious for
0: them. No shaving with the microphone.
1: Exactly.
0: No doing the gorilla.
1: Right.
0: And before that, also the Four Pennies with Tell Me Girl, What Are You Gonna Do? Single on Philips, 1964. And that was the flip of their huge hit, Juliet. And from what I understand, Tell Me Girl was supposed to be the A-side. And then DJs flipped it over because they liked Juliet more. That became a smash hit for them.
1: In the UK.
0: In the UK.
1: Yeah.
0: But not here.
1: They did, I guess, since it charted so well in the UK, I guess it was one of those things where the DJs here figured might have a chance here. But I don't think it even dented here. Right?
0: No, I think 4 pennies short of a dollar, right?
1: Yeah. 4 pence.
0: Yes. And Bobby Shafto with She's My Girl on Rust, 1964.
1: Nice one.
0: Classic track, a Mom Wig fave. Always just love hearing that track. All right, Mike, send the schedule. I actually don't know who's doing Drop-In this week, so you'll just have to stay tuned on that.
1: Oh, okay.
0: So, it could be anybody. Anybody could be dropping in this week.
1: Wow, okay.
0: Yeah.
1: All right.
0: Time will tell, Mike. It's going to be an exciting adventure. But don't miss the rest of the Tuesday lineup. Jason Isaac has sadly taken the summer off, but you can catch him on the Mothership.
1: Saturday.
0: And it's a Sunday.
1: Yeah.
0: So don't miss that. And so you'll get just some bunny in the mornings on Saturday night.
1: Yes.
0: But you can check out Jason's great archives of the Crescent City Connection.
1: Mm-hmm.
0: And the schedule continues on Saturdays with Scott with Take Another Hit at 4.
1: Yep.
0: Then we have Drop-In with someone this week. And then we're out of sight with Stu at 7.
1: All right.
0: And then the wonderful Snail with Compass Akimbo on at 9 p.m. That's your Saturday lineup here on the Rock and Soul Radio Stream. And if you still need your Jason Isaac fix, well, stay tuned all night after Snail to turn it over to the Mothership, because Jason on Isaac will be on at 3 in the morning.
1: 3 to 6 in overnight
0: slot. Yeah, 3 to 6 slot with Freedom Jazz Dance. Don't miss it. All right, Mike Sin, time to get into the next set. I think I put a record on there. Yes, I did.
1: All right.
2: How about a little lower sitar? 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
1: All right. You know. Very nice.
2: Are you ready?
1: I'm ready.

0: 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You're listening to the What's Happening program, Tuesdays from 9 to 11. Thank you, everyone, for joining us. We just got about a half an hour left to go, so thanks for hanging out with us this evening. If you're listening on the archives, hello to you from the past. Really appreciate you hanging out with us. I'm here with my good friend Mike Sin. Mike Sin, good evening to you.
1: All right.
0: How you doing over there?
1: I'm doing okay.
0: Yeah? You got soul
1: trying
0: now?
1: Trying to keep reading all the info on your on this Gold Wax 45.
0: Yeah. Well, so Ace Records put out this box set.
1: Yeah.
0: Back 2024, I think it came out. And yeah, Gold Wax, Memphis label, just some really cool unreleased singles and all sorts of goodies in there. I think there's like six singles in that box set, and they're all really cool.
1: Nice.
0: That was Lee Shot Williams with You Gotta Have Soul.
1: All right.
0: And dug out another single from another box that they released, I believe, the year before, Shrine Records, which was a DC label. And that was Barbara Long with We Call It Love. Really cool track.
1: All right.
0: A Soul's R&B side from Max Romeo, Far, Far Away. Really cool track on Unity in 1969.
1: Nice.
0: The
1: one.
0: Flip of Mini Scare Vision.
1: Oh, okay.
0: Yeah. I forgot to take a picture of it, so I'll get it. I'll get the picture. But yeah, no, it's a really cool side from Max there. Dave D. Dozy, Beaky McIntitch with No Time on Star Club Records 1966, the flip of Hard to Love You.
1: All right. So that's
0: doing Waltz Time, Changing Partners with Dave D. Dozy, Beaky McIntitch. W.L.S. Clark is doing that right now.
1: The I guess a German issue of that?
0: Yes.
1: Of that 45? Interesting.
0: Yes.
1: Okay, on Star Club. Nice.
0: The Untamed, it's doing Pete Townsend's It's Not True on Planet 1966.
1: All right.
0: Of course, produced by Shel Talmy.
1: Yeah.
0: And Lord Sitar with Have You Seen Your Mother, Baby, Standing in the Shadow, Capital Promo 1967. And the other side is a version of Black is Black.
1: Yeah.
0: So it's really cool to have that on 45.
1: Well, the Lord Sitar album is pretty interesting, but it's funny that...
0: It's Big Jim Sullivan, isn't it?
1: I guess so, right? Because, but Big Jim Sullivan put out albums under his own name doing a whole bunch of sitar stuff. So I guess maybe just to get on, put it on a different label. But I find it interesting that Capitol got behind that. Out of everything coming out of Britain at the time, they got behind Lord Sitar to put that out as a single.
0: You know, hey, good for them. You get your Nehru jacket on.
1: I guess so, yeah.
0: So yes, tomorrow here on the Rock and Soul Radio Stream, some interesting programming.
1: Oh yeah?
0: If I say so myself. I do say so myself. We have Diane Kamikaze's Fun Machine at 9 in the morning.
1: Nice.
0: Then you have the Perfume Garden with Zoe Lynn on at 2.
1: All right.
0: 2 to 4. 2 hours of sunshine and vegetables in the garden. Then you have the Cherry Blossom Clinic, because it's cherry season, with Terry T at 6 to 8. Then you have the Fringe Factor with Vicky V on at 8 to 10.
1: Nice.
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1: Excellent.
0: On at 10 to midnight. It is Tuesday today, right?
1: Today is Tuesday. You were speaking of the Wednesday line.
0: That's great. Thank you for reassuring me.
1: Yes, of course.
0: Oh, Mike Sin.
1: What's up?
0: You're not going to believe this.
1: What? What do I have to believe here?

Oh, yes, friends, it's Mr. Mod's instant gratification time. Tell Mr. Mod what you want to hear. Write in the comment section your request. Do artist, do title. If you don't know what song you'd like by an artist and you're just like thinking, hey, I'd like to hear so-and-so, write so-and-so, and Mr. Mod will pick a something-something. So now's your time to get on the action. WFMU.org. Go to the What's Happening playlist page. The comments board's open. You can see lots of friendly people requesting some fantastic tracks right now. So now's your time to get in it. And JS has requested this song, and Mr. Mod had it just in his fingertips. So here we go.

Really cool track. I Want You by Tony and Terry. Kind of a Sonny and Cher thing going on right there, right? For JS on WFMU's Rock and Soul radio stream. Hey, what goes good with bread?

Peanut Butter Conspiracy, It's a Happening Thing for listener Eric R. And now we're going to go to Erica for a request for the Hollies.

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Thanks for the request. First time request, so really appreciate you checking in on the comments board over here. Going to keep it at EMI Studios here because the Derek has requested something also recorded there. So sometimes the segues write themselves.

Jackie Lomax with Sour Milk Sea on WFMU's Rock and Soul Radio Stream, and all-star cast on that one, requested by the Derek. Going to keep it on here with a request from Squeaky Dave, looking for better days.

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Request by Squeaky Dave. David Watts has requested something pre-67 Stones, an original that is a favorite of Mr. Mod. Well, it's so hard to pick just one, so how about this one?

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We're going to try and squeeze in as many tunes as we can possibly fit in before 11 o'clock. WLS Clark gets a request this week with more Tim Buckley.

Tim Buckley, no man can find the war for W. Ellis Clark. Blisslin's going to get a request, and I apologize. I don't think this is the correct song, but can't find the one that says summertime that you'd like. But here's a great one called Last Summer. So just take this one, and then we'll try and get you back next week.

0: All right, Mike Sin, time is tight, so off we go into the sunset with
1: Very
0: Reg.
1: Nice. Bunch of great requests.
0: Yeah, some great requests tonight. Thanks, everyone, for your amazing requests tonight. Just heard the Trogs last summer, and Mr. Mod handpicked that for Blissland.
1: Oh, really now?
0: Yeah. Wasn't what Blissland requested, but, you know, handpicked.
1: Okay.
0: Tim Buckley, No Man Can Find the War for W.L.S. Clark.
1: All right.
0: The Rolling Stones, I'm Free for David Watts.
1: Nice.
0: The Better Days, Don't Want That for Squeaky Dave. Jackie Lomax, Sour Milk Sea for the Derek.
1: All right.
0: The Hollies, Bus Stop for Erica from Cranford.
1: Nice.
0: The Peanut Butter Conspiracy, It's a Happening Thing for Eric R.
1: Excellent.
0: And Tony and Terry with I Want You for Listener J.S. And that just about does it for us this week. All so right. We'll see you all next week. Mike's in any final closing words of wisdom?
1: Take care,
0: let
1: everybody.
0: It be, or you just want to let it be?
1: Thanks a lot, everybody. It was a great fun as usual. And we will see you again here next week from 9 to 11 p.m. Eastern.

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I've got a lot of great music for you this hour. Enjoy the electric sounds of artificial intelligence.

Hi, this is Gary Usher, the producer of The Birds. I've been asked to say a few words about the new Birds LP entitled The Notorious Bird Brothers. I hope the album will be a new experience for you, as it was for myself and The Birds. We've tried to give you something new in recording, and with the use of the Moog synthesizer, we tried to do something completely different for all of you. You'll find some new experimenting in country, western, and other fields. The album we feel is the best to date, and we sure hope you agree.

Hey there, groovy listeners. This is the Bunny, hopping at you on the WFMU Rock and Soul stream. Let's take a quick peek outside, shall we? It's a cloudy groove in the Big Apple this fine afternoon, with the mercury hitting a smooth 80 degrees. Humidity's feeling kind of shy at 42%, just enough to frizz out your dew if you're not careful. So whether you're hitting the streets or just chilling to the beats, keep that cool and stay tuned right here. More rock and soul coming your way, only on WFMU. Keep it locked.

Hi. Hope you're enjoying the Rock and Soul Bunny Show. You've just heard Pretty Song from Psych Out by Strawberry Alarm Clock. Previous to that, So I'm Wrong and You Are Right by the Blues Magoose on the album Kaleidoscope Compendium, The Best of the Blues Magoose. Before that, You Shouldn't Be Sad, The Kinks from the album Kinda Kinks. Why by the Birds on the album 8 Miles High backed with Why? It Brings Me Down. Billy Nichols from the album Would You Believe? And previous to that, Child of the Moon, Remake, by the Rolling Stones on the album Gur. Request lines are open at 516-654-4059. 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It's 72 degrees in New York.

0: Hey there, groovy listeners. This is the Bunny, spinning the platters that matter on WFMU's Rock and Soul stream. Let's take a quick peek at the weather outside in the Big Apple. It's a cloudy night over NYC. The temperature is a comfortable 72 degrees with a touch of humidity at 68%. Perfect weather to either cool down or heat up your night, depending on what track you're grooving to. Keep it locked right here for all the best tunes. Now, let's get back to the music that keeps our souls dancing all night long.
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0: Welcome to the temple of the expanded mind.
1: We have reason to believe that you're selling narcotics to juveniles.
2: Reason to believe? You people lean rather heavily on that phrase, don't you?
3: You wrote this?
2: I did.
3: LSD opens the door to your mind. Permits you to experience the whole of human expression. You create your own brave new world without ever leaving the comfort of your mind?
2: That's truth, real truth.
3: For who? The kid who reads this trash and ends up in a psycho ward at a hospital? The truth for the guy making a profit by turning him onto it.
2: If you've never taken the trip, you wouldn't know. You haven't seen it.
1: Neither did the kid who pulled his eyes out of their sockets to get a better look. Or the 15-year-old up in San Jose who went blind from staring at the sun. LSD really opened up a new world for them. If it didn't, they're in trouble because they'll never see the old one again.
2: They're better off. As I've been saying, I deal in ideas, nothing more. I may even sell you a few.
1: You couldn't sell me directions to the men's room.
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And before that, 'Cause I Love You by Carla and Rufus. 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

Good evening, you lovely night wanderers. This is Owl Sun, your mystical companion in the mysterious hours after dusk, here on the Night Owl Show. Tonight, we find ourselves under a blanket of clouds, the city's skyline lost in the soft, silver mist. The temperature holds at a comfortable 72 degrees, and the air is heavy, saturated with a humidity of 67%, carrying the scent of urban adventure and whispered secrets. In the hush of the city that never sleeps, we spin tales woven from the magic of the night, as eclectic and enchanting as the city itself. So, my fellow nocturnals, settle in, make yourself comfortable, and let the night unfold its mysteries. Tonight, we have a stellar lineup of tunes that will draw you into the mesmerizing world of music and guide you through the labyrinths of your dreams. Whether you're gazing out at the veiled cityscape, or tucked away in the cozy corner of your apartment,

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1: The most beautiful girl is the girl from Old Twig City. 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
2: 25%
1: stretch Levi's. 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She looks great. 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Etc.
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Now Funkadelic.

That was Stone Fox by Eden's Children. And previous to that, I'll Bet You, Funkadelic. Thus Los Bravos.

That was Music for My Mother, instrumental, by Funkadelic. Before that, Dance On, The Shadows. And previous to that, Visions, The Looking Glasses. 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Now the leaves.

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0: Pictures and Dino De Laurentiis bring you the ultimate comic strip. Jane Fonda as Barbarella. Barbarella, the most beautiful creature of the future. She's inquisitive.
1: Have you seen an angel anywhere?
0: Observant.
1: This is really much too poetic a way to die.
0: Dangerous.
1: Armed. Like a naked savage.
0: Curious.
1: Where did you get those pills? Only Earth people know of those pills.
0: Bold.
1: Could you hand me a garment?
0: Practical.
1: You gotta get rid of this tail.
0: But more than anything else, Barbarella is love. And Jane Fonda is Barbarella.
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0: Yeah, that is those Blues Magoos. The boys are with us today, and I want to say welcome to you all.
1: Hello, fellas.
0: Fellas. Gang, how you doing? Ralph, Magoo. How did the group first get started, anyway? Ralph?
2: The group got started in Grange Village.
0: Now, when was this, Ralph?
2: About a year ago.
0: How'd you all get together?
2: Oh, well, three of us were playing in the Night Owl.
0: Mm-hmm.
2: And Jeff and Mike joined the group after we were playing there for a while. And we sort of were drawn together by something.
0: Ronnie, how would you describe the Blues Magoo sound?
3: Loud.
0: Loud, huh?
3: I heard them all, and these guys don't make it. No, those are famous last words of a club owner. We're pretty loud.
0: Well, that answer leaves me almost speechless, but not quite. I can say thanks for being with us today, Wild Blues Magoos.
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He said, follow yourself and you'll not only find you,

We've just heard Country Woman by the Jelly Bean Bandits. Before that, How Can It Be by the Birds, presenting The Troll.

show. That great, great shape that makes men shiver.

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district. Nobody had any money, but it was a good place to live. One of my friends was an old man named Dirty Mike, and he was a panhandler. But I went back the other day, and everything's changed. Mike's different, too. I'm going to tell it the way he

That was Hey Rat Fink by Mr. Gasser and the Weirdos. And before that, Hate Ashbury Blues, Randy S. and the Westwood Paper. 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

0: What the young minds say. The art of loving. Now Harry Harrison with the Scoundrels.
1: This is The Ensign, presented by the United States Army. And a happy howdy-do to you, Harry Harrison here, your host on The Ensign, where each day we talk to the nation's top recording stars, play their hit records, and talk to a young person who selects The Ensign for the day. Would you like to make that pick? It's very easy, you know. All we need to call you is your telephone number, so send it to The Ensign, Box 3435, Grand Central Post Office, New York, 10017. Good idea to tell us a good time to call you, too. So let's hear from you wherever you are. Today our call goes to Miami Beach, Florida, to Evie Kapp. Hello, Evie.
2: Hi.
1: Tell me, Evie, what record do you think could make it into the Ensign spot in town?
2: I think Up There by the Scoundrels.
1: You think that might make it, huh?
2: Uh-huh, because it has a good beat, and the kids down here like a record they can dance to, a record with a beat.
1: Well, Evie Kapp, my thanks for a rundown on the music scene in Miami Beach.
2: Thank you, Harry.
1: Those Scoundrels will be up shortly. Right now, the word for you fellas. If you're a recent college graduate, you've probably got your military obligation ahead of you. Why not fulfill it in the way that's going to do you the most good? As an officer in the U.S. Army, no matter what kind of career you plan, the leadership training and responsibility of an Army officer will be...

be a valuable asset. You'll be marked as a man who can take charge of a situation and do whatever needs doing. A man who commands the respect of other men. You can earn your commission in the Army's Officer Candidate School. It's a tough course. They teach you a lot about making decisions and quite a bit about being a leader. Talk to your Army recruiting sergeant. He can get you into Officer Candidate School in today's Action Army. Here's that new one from the scoundrels up there.

0: The Scoundrels, fellas, I think you've got a winner there. Welcome to the Inside.
1: How you doing?
2: Hi, Harry.
0: We'll start with you, Jimmy. How did you get this tag, Scoundrels?
1: We thought up of a name. We wanted to change the name of the Echoes, which we were originally, and we went through a long dictionary, you know, and trying to pick out names that we thought would fit the group. Mm-hmm. You see, we had a reputation of being kind of a scoundrel type of people, so when we came across the name, we thought it'd be just the perfect thing to put on us.
0: Do you think a clever name helps establish a group?
1: Well, no, not really. A group is... If a group's going to be anything, they have to have the talent to begin with, you know.
0: And right.
1: A name is catchy, yes. It's good to have a good name, but I don't think it makes the group necessarily. Because you come across a lot of groups like the Beatles. When I first heard the name, I laughed at it. And as you can see, the Beatles are the biggest thing in probably the history of the rock and roll. So there's a perfect example.
0: Well, you boys have the name and the talent, and it was good having you with us today. The Scoundrels.
2: Take it easy, Harry.
0: The Inside was presented by the United States Army, and this is Harry Harrison reminding you that whatever career you wish for your future, if you qualify, you can get the world's finest training in today's Action Army.

That was See Emily Play. Pink Floyd from the album See Emily Play, backed with Scarecrow. Now the Cubas.

Birth by Descent by Dave Grusin. And before that, the first cut is the deepest. The Cubas. Now the Millennium.

We've just heard The Flying Machines by Don Crown. It's time to tell you Colors. And now the Glitter House.

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Now the Ferguson Tractor.

0: Seaside of Arco Rios by Nirvana on the album All of Us. Desperation Blues. The Ferguson Tractor. And now the Jelly Bean Bandits.
1: Look to the skies! The flying saucers will

0: That was Glass Disguise, The Californians. Before that, We Can Make It, The Collectors. 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Now.
1: Who, after all, then, has caused all of our troubles?
2: 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Max Frost at 14, a rock and roll singer. At 16, a multimillionaire. And at 24, president. Max Frost's youth platform sent the kids to the polls and him to the White House.
1: You give me the laws! 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
2: You've been listening to Max Frost, youngest president in history. His policy, amend the Constitution. His aim, install all citizens over 30 in old age camps. Never has the U.S. had a president like Max Frost. And God help you if you're over 30. The voting age is now 14. Wild in the Streets, starring Shelley Winters, Christopher Jones, Diane Varsi, Hal Holbrook, Richard Pryor, and guest star Ed Begley, is the most daring motion picture ever made. Wild in the Streets. If you're under 30, you'll want to see it. If you're over 30, you better see it.

We've just heard Savage Lost, the collection. Thus the travel agency.

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She understands. 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Now the Sunshine Company.

we've just heard. Why by the Birds on the album 8 Miles High backed with Why. And before that, Pretty Song from Psych Out. Strawberry Alarm Clock. Now the New York Rock and Roll Ensemble.

0: Weekend Dance News at Parker's in Aurora this Friday night. Dance to the fabulous Time Machine. And on the same program that night, the Dancing Daisies. That's the Time Machine and the Dancing Daisies this Friday night at Parker's. At Pearls in Bremerton this Friday night, the Mercy Boys. It'll be a great night in Bremerton with the Mercy Boys at Pearls in Bremerton. That's this Friday night. And then Saturday night at the Evergreen Ballroom, a big battle of the bands. Dance to the Prophets and the Outcasts. Dancing until 2 a.m. this Saturday night at the Evergreen Ballroom on the old Tacoma Highway between Tacoma and Olympia. That's a big battle of the bands at the Evergreen Ballroom this Saturday night. Remember these weekend dances this Friday night at Parker's in Aurora, the Time Machine, and the Dancing Daisies. This Friday night at Pearls in Bremerton, the Mercy Boys. And this Saturday night at the Evergreen Ballroom, the Prophets and the Outcasts. Don't miss these weekend dances.
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And now Dorothy Ashby.

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1: The Moving Finger by Dorothy Ashby. 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

Beachcomber by Johnny Gibson Trio. And previous to that, Good Times, The Art of Loving, presenting Eric.

we've just heard. Lights across the field, bright lights across the field too. Eric. And now Chaparral Electric Sound Incorporated.

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1: LSD helps me to remember, brass helps me to forget, you know, I don't know.
2: Reports do little to deter most users, especially those attending high schools and colleges. They go right on experimenting with LSD, waiting for psychedelic lightning to strike. More often, they're swayed by extraordinary experiences related to them by their friends. Here's one such recollection, told by a young insurance company employee.
3: Because I was really not, I mean, I came out of the shower jumping around telling everybody how groovy it was to take a shower. And it was like, well, it was like being under a thunderstorm with great big drops of rain, because you could really feel the water coming. And you could just, it almost felt, this is weird, it almost felt like you could feel your pore going, sopping up the water, you know, your whole body was just going, like a great big sponge, you know, and it was like a massage. It was so groovy, you can't believe how groovy it was. It wasn't just water hitting you, taking a shower, soap, and out you go, you know, towel off. It was just, oh, wow, you know, it was like a caress, you know, kind of, and you could really feel the hot and the cold. You could feel hot and cold, you know, and each little drop that came out was a different one, you know. I don't think the water must mix inside. It must come out hot and cold or something, because you could feel hot, cold all over you. It was really groovy. I guess the word for it is it was sensual. You know, it just, your body just, oh, it grooved, you know. It was really neat.
2: A member of an instrumental group which records psychedelic music reveals her rapturous LSD trips.
1: God, I'm always tripping, though, and always freaking out. And sometimes I freak out with everything, because I'm just... freaking out anyway, just freaking out. You know, one time in the swimming pool, on my back. I guess about 3 hours in the pool, you know.
4: Yeah.
1: Complete silence, if I remember. And I became part of the water, and part of the air, part of all the color in the air, yeah. Part of space, and it was me and I was it, and, you know. It all melted in together. That's why I stayed there so long. I didn't realize time. I remember dancing after that.

0: dancing quite a bit. After that, I'm down and all the sounds that I heard completely faded away. Everything got so distant. Because it got so distant and I went right into my own head. Closed my eyes. Started seeing all, you know, everything that was in my head at the time. 10,000 teddy bears and millions of teacups, you know, things like that, written happy birthday.
1: The same girl reveals what these insights have meant to her.
2: In what way?
0: God, well, I've had to look at myself in all kinds of ways. It's when you open those doors down there into where the rats are running around and you shine light on them.
1: Is this trip really necessary?

sat in City News by the troll. I've come so far. The other half. You can also find the Night Owl Show on Blue Sky, the Night Owl WFMU. Now Eastfield Meadows.

We've just heard. My World Fell Down. Sagittarius from the album My World Fell Down. Step Back by Mother's Worry. You're listening to the Night Owl Show and we're live on the chat page, wfmu.org/playlist/no. 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
1: That was Poor Precious Dreams, The Jelly Bean Bandits, and previous to that, I Must Go by Group Therapy, presenting the Wildwood.

Triulogy, I, Golgotha 2, Mirage 3, Rain. CAC. Thus the New York Rock and Roll Ensemble.

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You've been listening to the Night Owl Show with your host, Owl Sun. 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

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I've got a lot of great music for you this hour. Enjoy the electric sounds of artificial intelligence.

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Let's take a quick peek at the weather in the Big Apple tonight. We've got some clouds hanging above us, giving the city a mysterious vibe, and it's sitting at a comfortable 72 degrees with a humidity that's not too shabby at 67%. So, whether you're cruising down the avenue or just chilling at home, keep your radio locked on WFMU for all the greatest hits that keep your soul grooving. Stay cool, stay sweet, and stay tuned.

That was fun. We've just heard Never Ever, Mono, by Peter and Gordon. What a groovy day, Mono. Harmony Grass. Call again, Mono LP. The Nitty Gritty Dirt Band. Before that, Even If I Could, Mono 45. The Mamas and the Papas. Previous to that, Out of Control by the Bo Brummels. Before that, Chimes of Freedom, Mono 45 Mix. The Birds. Did you know you can make a request at 516-654-4059? 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It's 69 degrees in New York. More music now.

0: Hey there, groovy listeners. You're tuned into the Rock and Soul stream on WFMU with me, the Bunny, spinning the platters that matter right through your speakers. Now, let's hop on over to the weather window. Tonight in NYC, we've got clouds hanging up above with a cool 69°F. Humidity's sitting pretty at 72%, so it's a bit muggy out there, folks. Keep it locked right here for all your favorite tunes, and don't let that city humidity dampen your spirits. Stick around, because the night is young, and the music's just getting started. Keep rockin' and soulin' with the Bunny on WFM.
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1: Hi. Hope you're enjoying the Rock and Soul Bunny Show. Nice Time by Kenny Everett. And previous to that, 10-story building by the Cardboard Zeppelin. The Equestrian Statue, Mono 45, by the Bonzo Dog Duda Band. 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And before that, Stop. In the Name of Love, Mono 45. 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

That was fun. Greener Days, Mono 45. The Gants. Previous to that, I Shall Call Her Mary, Mono 45, by The Montage. Before that, Ask the People, Mono 45, Denny Lane. And before that, I'll Kiss Away Your Tears, Bobby Gallant. And previous to that, Balnacera, Belvedere's. And previous to that, Get the Message, Mono. Brian Hyland, request lines are open at 516-654-4059. Call or text, 516-654-4059. It's 69 degrees in New York. Now, back to the show.

Welcome to the new WFMU Rock and Soul Radio stream. I've got a lot of great music for you this hour. Enjoy the electric sounds of artificial intelligence.

Well, hello there, rock and soul lovers. You're tuned into the smoothest sounds on the airwaves with yours truly, The Bunny, right here on WFMU Rock and Soul Stream. Now, if you're stepping out in the Big Apple tonight, here's what's shaken with the weather. We've got clouds rolling across the city skyline with a cool temperature of 69°F. Humidity's hanging at a mellow 72%, so it's just enough to make those streetlights glisten without messing with that slick hairstyle of yours. So keep on grooving and choose your jacket wisely if you're stepping out into the night. Keep it locked right here for more tunes that'll make your heart beat and your soul groove.

That was fun. We've just heard Universal Vagrant, Chords 5. And before that, I Don't Want You by The Antiques. Hot Smoke and Sassafras by The Mooch. Red Chair Fade Away. Bee Gees. And previous to that, Stop Your Sobbing by The Kinks from the album Kinks. Previous to that, Would You Believe? By Billy Nichols from the album Would You Believe? Dandelion by The Rolling Stones from the album More Hot Rocks, Big Hits and Phased Cookies. Did you know you can make a request at 516-654-4059? 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It's 69 degrees in New York. More music now.

Hey there, groovy cats and kittens. This is the bunny hopping onto your dial right here on WFMU's Rock and Soul stream. Let's peek out that window, shall we? We've got a blanket of clouds hanging over the Big Apple this fine morning, with temperatures sitting pretty at 69 degrees Fahrenheit. Humidity's hugging us at 73%, just enough to make your soul stick to the rhythm. So, whether you're jiving in Jersey or bopping in Brooklyn, keep it locked right here for all the rockin' tunes and soulful grooves. Let's make this cloudy day a swinging one, only on WFMU's Rock and Soul stream.

Hi, I'm Marvin Gaye. You know, the free press swings pretty good with the team beat. That's a special page that covers the record beat, the what's happening beat, the I got a problem beat, the clothes beat, the whole team beat. Now catch team beat every Friday in the Detroit Free Press, 'cause baby, that's where all the action is.

That was fun. How does it feel by the Perishers? Take her anytime. Longboatman. And before that. I'll bet you. Funkadelic. And previous to that. I wish I was a fire. October Country on the album October Country. Lose Your Mind. The Third Bardo, request lines are open at 516-654-4059. Call or text, 516-654-4059. It's 69 degrees in New York. More music now.

This is the highlight of the day.

That was fun. The Holy Mackerel by the Holy Mackerel on the album Come to the Sunshine, soft pop nuggets from the Wee Vaults. Don't miss the turn. The trees. 5D, fifth dimension. The birds. I can tell. Mirza Man. And previous to that, I Get the Sweetest Feeling by Jackie Wilson from the album I Get the Sweetest Feeling. Previous to that, Compensation. The Dell Knights, request lines are open at 516-654-4059. Call or text 516-654-4059. It's 69 degrees in New York. Now, back to the music.

Welcome to the new WFMU Rock and Soul Radio stream. I've got a lot of great music for you this hour. Enjoy the electric sounds of artificial intelligence.

0: 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The only catch is that they're tapeworms. 99 cents to $2.98 in their bargain bar. That's what the tapes are priced for. You want to know what their schedule is, Frank?
1: Sure, let's hear it.
0: Well, Frank, Monday through Friday, their schedule is from 10 in the morning to 8 p.m. Those are the hours that they're open. Saturday, on the other hand, they're open from 10 in the morning till 6 p.m. They knock a couple hours off there on Saturday.
1: They're knocking it off, huh?
0: Right. On a Sunday, they are open at 11 in the morning, but they close on the Sabbath at 5.

Good morning, groovy listeners. You're tuned into the Rock and Soul stream on WFMU with me, the Bunny, spinning the platters that matter. Now, let's hop right into today's weather scoop. We're hanging out under a blanket of clouds here in the Big Apple, with the mercury sitting at a cool 69 degrees. Humidity's playing a bit high at 73%, so you might feel that moisture hanging in the air. Whether you're stepping out or staying in, keep that dial locked right here for all the best tunes. Let's keep the records rolling and the good times flowing. Stay tuned.

That was fun. We've just heard My Obsession by the Rolling Stones on the album Between the Buttons. When I See That Girl of Mine. The Kinks from the album The Kink Controversy. Before that, What's in My Mind's Eye. Aorta. Previous to that, Woman of Distinction by Caleb. And previous to that, You Don't Love Me by Gary Walker. Sten Gun by Linda Van Dyke with Boo and the Boo Boos. So You Say You Lost Your Baby. Gene Clark with the Gosden Brothers. Before that, Telstar 69 by Velvet Fog from the album Telstar 69 back with Ode to the Dip. And previous to that, Make Up Your Mind by the Dodos. Did you know you can make a request at 516-654-4059? Call or text 516-654-4059.

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2: 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You're tuned into the Rock and Soul stream on WFMU with me, your host, The Bunny. Let's hop into the weather forecast for NYC this fine morning. We're waking up to a blanket of clouds overhead, with temperatures sitting cool at 69°F. Humidity's hanging at 74%, so it might feel a tad sticky out there. Whether you're heading to work or just rolling out of bed, make sure you keep it tuned right here for all the rockin' hits and soulful beats to start your day right. Now, let's spin some tunes and keep the good vibes rolling.
0: Check it flag.

We've just heard Crystal Blue Persuasion, Tommy James and the Shondells requested by Space Cowboy. And previous to that, Harry Braff, Bee Gees. Previous to that, the first cut is The Deepest by The Cubas. Pretty Song from Psych Out. Strawberry Alarm Clock. I Want My Baby by The King Bees. Hi to Space Cowboy on the chat board. 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It's 69 degrees in New York. Now, back to the show.

That was fun. In reverse order. Little Latin Lupe Lu by Righteous Brothers on the album Gold. That's What Love Will Do. Impressions from the album The Never Ending Impressions. 5 O'Clock World by Vokes on the album The Vokes Greatest Hits That Goes Out To, Space Cowboy. Previous to that. Take It As It Comes Feat Charles Bradley by The Sugarman 3. Previous to that. 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It's 70 degrees in New York. Now, back to the show.

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I've got a lot of great music for you this hour. Enjoy the electric sounds of artificial intelligence.

0: list. Coke has a taste you'll never get tired of. Coke after Coke after Coke. Things go better with Coke.
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3: 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You're tuned into the Rock and Soul Stream with me, the Bunny, spinning the platters that matter right here on WFMU. Now, let's hop into today's weather scoop. We're waking up to a cloudy sky over the big city, temperature sitting pretty at 69°F with a humidity of 74%. So, keep your cool and stay smooth as we roll through the day with more rock and soul hits coming your way. Stick around, don't touch that dial, because we're just getting started.

That was fun. In reverse order. Any Way You Want It by Dave Clark 5. And before that, Don't Be Afraid of Love by Oscar Mack. Love Is All Around by The Troggs. And previous to that, I Wanna Testify by Ace of Cups. And previous to that, I Saw Her Again Last Night. The Mamas and the Papas on the album 16 of their greatest hits. That was a request by Space Cowboy. And before that, Rumors. Syndicate of Sound from the album Love Is the Song We Sing, San Francisco Nuggets 1965 to 1970. So You Want to Be a Rock and Roll Star? The Birds. 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

Good morning, groovy listeners. You're tuned into the Rock and Soul stream on WFMU with your host, The Bunny, spinning the platters that matter. Let's hop right into today's weather scoop. If you're stepping out in NYC, you'll find it's a cloudy scene with the mercury sitting at a comfortable 70 degrees. Humidity's holding at 74%, so it might feel just a tad muggy as you bop around town. Whether you're walking the busy streets or just chilling with some tunes, keep it locked right here for all the best beats and updates. Stay cool, cats and kittens.

Hope you're enjoying the Rock and Soul Bunny Show. Sometimes I wonder. Harbinger Complex from the album Love is the song we sing, San Francisco Nuggets 1965 to 1970 before that. This is Where I Belong by the Kinks from the album Face to Face. And before that, My World Fell Down by Sagittarius on the album My World Fell Down. And previous to that, She's My Baby. Mojo Men on the album Nuggets, original artifacts from the first psychedelic era, 1965 to 1968. Previous to that, Do You. Everly Brothers on the album The Everly Brothers Sing. Before that, Neon City. Billy J. Kramer and the Dakotas. Did you know you can make a request at 516-654-4059? 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It's 71 degrees in New York. More music now.

Hi. Hope you're enjoying the Rock and Soul Bunny Show. We've just heard Afternoon Glare, The Storybook People. Before that, Two Souls by the Grim Reapers. Before that, I Close My Eyes, Bee Gees. Before that, We Got Time, Tweeds, I'll Be Satisfied by Jackie Wilson on the album I'll Be Satisfied. Before that, Call the Sheriff, Senator Jones. You can make a request at 516-654-4059. 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It's 71 degrees in New York. Now, back to the show.

And here we are. I hope you're having a real cool time. It's Diane's Kamikaze Fun Machine here on WFMU's Rock and Soul Radio Stream. From 1969, The Stooges, obviously, with that real cool time song. From White Wizard, we heard 40 Deuces. That comes from their over-the-top record released in 2010. We heard from Ogre with Judgment Day from their album entitled Thrice as Strong, dated 2019, and Cows with Allergic to Myself from 1994's Orphan's Tragedy.

new from Ravenmacher that is infallible. From them, we heard Ultravox from their very first album, entitled Ultravox. From 1977, we heard Saturday Night in the City of the Dead, Resistor with Mutt, that was just released in 2025, and from God Flesh is Pure record, we did hear Baby Blue Eyes. Pure came out in 1992. You shall hear some Faust next.

0: at her closely. Look at her closely. It's my partner.
1: Dude, you just punched a fucking 7-year-old man for fucking nothing. For nothing. For nothing, bro.
0: Yeah. That's what I thought, bitch.

That is some Clock DVA there with Discontentment from their White Souls in Black Suits record from 1980. We heard from the Michael Yonkers Band with Puppeting. Michael Yonkers passed away just this past April. And the album that that comes off of is entitled Micro Miniature Love. It was recorded in 1968, and they apparently had a deal with Epic Records that fell through. So it was not released until 2003. So R.I.P. Michael Yonkers. Black Wolf Goat with Night Heat from their Drone Maintenance record. You also heard Bolt Cutter from Eugene, Oregon with Encephalotroptic Glutectomy from their Catalytic Platinum Inhalation record. Came out in 2023, and they describe it as idiotic slamming chain break chuggery, in case you couldn't tell. From Blizzard, we heard Be Myself. That was a single in 1974 from an Oklahoma City band. And I've got it on a compilation called Brown Acid, The 19th Trip, which is a series from Riding Easy Records. The 19th Trip volume was released in 2024. And the first one in that series, the first trip, Heavy Rock from the American Come Down era, was dated 2015. And we started off with It's a Rainy Day, Sunshine Girl from Faust. That's early 1970s. Here we are. What shall I leave you with? I will leave you with thanks. Thanks for being here and joining me on another program. Have an excellent week. Crush it any way you can. Here's the Buzzcocks with Lipstick. Be seeing ya.

Welcome to the new WFMU Rock and Soul Radio stream. I've got a lot of great music for you this hour. Enjoy the electric sounds of artificial intelligence.

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1: Wow.

Hey there, groovy listeners. This is the Bunny Hoppin' at Yat on the WFMU Rock and Soul stream, coming to you live from the heart of the Big Apple. Right now, it's a cool and cloudy morning in NYC with the mercury sitting pretty at 70°F. Humidity's hanging at 74%, making it feel like you're walking through a misty, mystical cloud. So, whether you're cruising down the avenue or just chilling with a cup of joe, keep it locked right here for all the rock and soul you need to get your day rolling. Stay smooth, New York.

Hi. Hope you're enjoying the Rock and Soul Bunny Show. Out of Our Tree by the Wailers from the album The Fabulous Wailers. And before that, I Love You by People. From the album Love is the Song We Sing, San Francisco Nuggets 1965 to 1970 and previous to that. C.T.A-102 The Birds. Birdie Told Me Bee Gees. And before that, I'll Remember Mono Mix by The Kinks on the album In Mono Box Set. 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It's 74 degrees in New York.

That was fun. We've just heard, Up in Her Room, The Seeds, Bits and Pieces by Dave Clark 5. Before that, Circles by Ace of Cups. Did you know you can make a request at 516-654-4059? 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It's 75 degrees in New York.

Okay, let's play a game. Let's find out if you're really with it. I'll play you a beat and some sounds and some words. Just put them together and name the album, okay? Here's a beat. And here are some sounds. And here are some lyrics.

0: The name of the game is In One Ear and Gone Tomorrow. And that's the name of the new Columbia album by the Buckinghams. In One Ear and Gone Tomorrow. And today is when to get it.
1: 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We're

Hi, I'm Marvin Gaye. You know, the free press swings pretty good with the team beat. That's a special page that covers the record beat, the what's happening beat, the I got a problem beat, the clothes beat, the whole team beat. Now catch team beat every Friday in the Detroit Free Press, 'cause baby, that's where all that

gorgeous and through the blind. Well, come out on the front. 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

0: Mona.
1: That was fun. The Walkers, Mona by various artists. And previous to that, Remember You by The Zombies. Omaha by Moby Grape from the album Love is the Song We Sing, San Francisco Nuggets 1965 to 1970. Before that, How Does It Feel? The Perishers. I Wish I Was a Fire. 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It's 76 degrees in New York.

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I've got a lot of great music for you this hour. Enjoy the electric sounds of artificial intelligence.

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I can hear you tapping on the door.

Huh. Hope you're enjoying the Rock and Soul Bunny Show. We've just heard To Love Somebody. Bee Gees. Previous to that, I'm Looking for a Woman. Bo Diddley. And before that, The World Keeps Going Round by The Kinks from the album The Kink Controversy. What Shall I Do by Details. Green Things, from Outer Space. Dream. Before that, Coming Home. 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
2: 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You're tuned into the Bunny on the WFMU Rock and Soul stream, spinning those platters that matter. Now, let's hop into the weather scoop for the Big Apple. It's a cloudy morning here in NYC, with the mercury hitting a mellow 77°F. Humidity's hanging at 67%, making it feel like you're walking through a light mist of that hairspray. So, keep your umbrellas at bay and your shades handy, just in case those clouds decide to part. 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

out of the rut and back in the groove. That's what happens when you make it Pepsi-Cola. Thirst is out, because Pepsi cools it fast. 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Hey, everybody, always ask for Pepsi-Cola. 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Yeah,

That was fun. Mother Nature, Father Earth by The Music Machine. And previous to that, You Got What It Takes. Dave Clark 5. Previous to that, I Want My Baby by The King Bees. Before that, Pretty Song from Psych Out by Strawberry Alarm Clock. And previous to that, Dog by The GT. Previous to that, Artificial Energy. The Birds, request lines are open at 516-654-4059. 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

0: 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Oh, I must get a little hand put on that watch.
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better than your lawyer. And your lawyer is better than my lawyer.

That was fun. We've just heard Bobo Ska Diddle Daddle by Wayne Walker. Before that, Catch You Later by Ace of Cups. And previous to that, Blackout of Greatly. Gone on the album Nuggets High Box. And before that, Too Slow. Impressions on the album Too Slow, No One Else. And previous to that, Our Love Will Never Falter. Eddie Bo. 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It's 79 degrees in New York. More music now.

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Lots of soul music for you this hour. Enjoy the electric sounds of artificial intelligence.

0: Hey there, groovy listeners. This is the Bunny Hoppin' at Yat on WFMU's Rock and Soul stream. Let's take a quick peek outside, shall we? Right now, in the heart of NYC, we've got clouds rolling through, keeping the sky all dressed up in gray. The thermometer is pushing 78 degrees with the air feeling a bit sticky, humidity sitting at 67%. So, whether you're stepping out to catch some rays peeking through or just cruising around town, keep it cool and keep it tuned right here for all the rock and soul you can handle. Stay smooth, NYC.
1: Yeah, I'm back again, bottle of leader.

Hi. Hope you're enjoying the Rock and Soul Bunny Show. She Ain't a Child No More by Sharon Jones and the Dap Kings. Before that, You Don't Love Me Anymore by Johnny Caswell on the album You Don't Love Me Anymore, IOU. Previous to that, Dance What You Wanna, Johnny Taylor on the album Dance What You Wanna. Previous to that, Follow the Leader Part 2 by Wiley Tiery. I'm Coming On Back to You by Jackie Wilson on the album The Great Jackie Wilson. And previous to that, It's More Than I Deserve, Joey G from the album Don't Blow Your Cool, It's More Than I Deserve. And before that, My Pledge of Love, Joe Jeffrey Group from the album My Pledge of Love, Margie. And previous to that, Ain't It Funny What Love Can Do, Joe Cuba Sextet from the album Bustin' Out. 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Now, back to the show.

Hey there, groovy listeners. This is the Bunny hopping at you over the airwaves on the Rock and Soul Stream, WFMU. Let's take a quick look outside, shall we? We've got some clouds hanging around today in the Big Apple, with the mercury sitting pretty at 80 degrees. Humidity's at a smooth 64%, so it's a bit sticky out there. Whether you're out and about or just kicking back, keep it locked right here for all the best tunes and times. Stay cool, stay stylish, and stay tuned.

That was fun. You've just heard Getting It On by Dennis Coffey. Before that, 7 Days of Loving You. Johnny Vainoli on the album You Really Know How to Hurt Somebody, 7 Days of Loving You. Before that, My Baby Came From Out of Nowhere by Johnny Hendley. And before that, Take It As It Comes Beat Charles Bradley by The Sugarman 3. And before that, Don't Be Afraid of Love by Oscar Mack. You can make a request at 516-654-4059. 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It's 81 degrees in New York. Now, back to the show.

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Great Shakes.

Why Wonder? Echoes on the album Why Wonder. And previous to that, Hold On by Judy Freeman. Previous to that, I'm Not Destined to Become a Loser by Ellingtons from the album, I'm Not Destined to Become a Loser, You've Got to Love Your Baby. Before that, The Gypsy by James Hunter. And previous to that, The Boy Needs a Girl by Junior McCants from the album The Boy Needs a Girl. Hi to Paul Bushman on the chat board. 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It's 81 degrees in New York. 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

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Lots of soul music for you this hour. Enjoy the electric sounds of artificial intelligence.

Hey, hey, hey, it's the bunny hopping at you on the WFMU Rock and Soul stream, spinning those platters that matter. Let's take a quick look outside, groovy cats and kittens. If you're strolling through the Big Apple this fine afternoon, you're under a blanket of clouds with the mercury sitting pretty at 81 degrees. Feeling a bit sticky? That's because we're grooving with a humidity of 63%. So keep cool, keep it smooth, and stay tuned right here for more rock and soul that soothes your soul. Keep it locked on WFMU, where the music never stops.

was fun. Night and Day by Sonny Till and the Orioles. And before that, Drive on James by King George from the album Drive on James, I'm Gonna Be Somebody, Someday. And previous to that, Anything You Want by Kenny Hamber from the album Anything You Want, Ain't Gonna Cry, Over One Girl. And before that, Bees That Way Sometimes by Bobby Wells on the album Nitty Gritty. Before that, Let's Talk It Over by KZ Etz on the album Moonlight in Vermont, Let's Talk It Over. And previous to that, My Life Is No Better by Larry Banks and JB from the album Larry Banks. And previous to that, What Love Brings. Kenny Bernard from the album Nothing Can Change This Love, What Love Brings. And before that, Twist and Limbo by Impressions from the album The Impressions. You can make a request at 516-654-4059. Call or text 516-654-4059. It's 82 degrees in New York. Now, back to the show.

0: Out of sight, Gladys Knight and the Pips for Coca-Cola. Weather
1: Tower. Hey there, groovy listeners. This is the bunny hopping right into your speakers on WFMU Rock and Soul Stream. Let's take a peek outside, shall we? We've got clouds rolling across the sky this fine afternoon in NYC, the mercury's hitting 82 degrees with a humidity level making us feel a bit of a sticky 62%. Perfect weather to keep the tunes spinning and your spirits hot. Keep it locked right here for all the best in rock and soul, my friends.

That was fun. You've just heard I'm Coming Apart at the Seams. Kittens 3 from the album I'm Coming Apart at the Seams, Baby, I Need You. And previous to that, Abracadabra by Irma Franklin from the album Abracadabra, Love is Blind. And before that, Some Things Are Better Left Unsaid by Keti Lester from the album Some Things Are Better Left Unsaid, The House is Haunted. Keep on Loving You. Johnny Taylor on the album Eargasm. Call the Sheriff by Senator Jones. And previous to that, I'll Be Satisfied. Jackie Wilson on the album I'll Be Satisfied, request lines are open at 516-654-4059. 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

Hi, I'm Marvin Gaye. You know, the free press swings pretty good with the team beat. That's a special page that covers the record beat, the what's happening beat, the I got a problem beat, the clothes beat, the whole team beat. 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

0: That was fun. In reverse order. Nobody But You, Babe. Clarence Reed. Before that. No More Water in the Well by The Temptations. Previous to that. You Say. Esquires from the album You Say. And before that. Four Corners, Part 2, by Lee Dorsey. And before that. People Gonna Talk About You by Eddie Floyd. Did you know you can make a request at 516-654-4059? 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
1: Hi, I'm Marvin Gaye. You know, the Free Press swings pretty good with the team beat. 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

and welcome to The Perfumed Garden on WFMU's Rock and Soul Radio. Thank you so much for tuning in. I hope you are having a wonderful Wednesday afternoon. Got some groovy tunes for you here for the next couple of hours. This show is more of a garden variety of 60s tunes. Got a little bit of everything, some psych folk, some French freak beat, even some vaudevillian tunes for you here. So let's get things started with Susan Christie's Paint a Lady.

This is The Perfumed Garden on WFMU's Rock and Soul Radio. Thank you so much for being here in the garden, tuning in, turning on, dropping out. Noah started off this last set with Bury the Remains from their self-titled album. That was a band from Ontario, and they had two albums released between 1970 and 72, with a third in the can, but it was never released. The lead vocalist passed away at the young age of 23 after a couple years of chemo. That was in the fall of 75. Their albums have never been reissued, and I hope somebody rectifies that in the near future. Susan Christie with Paint a Lady after that from her album of the same name. This has a pretty large underground following. She's known for her novelty song I Love Onions, but it wasn't until 2006 that Finders Keepers Records released this beautiful psych folk album she had originally recorded in 1970. Only privately pressed albums existed. I think there was only like three copies before 06. And another cool connection here is that her partner, John Hill, wrote the song Love, Love, Love, Love, Love, five times, which was on Wool's album, and we heard that a bit later in the set. But before we get to that, Gentle Thursday by The Music Emporium was heard next from their self-titled album. Fred Neil, The Dolphins, from his self-titled album. Then Wool with If They Left Us Alone Now, from their self-titled album. Fallen Angels after that with a track I love to play here in the garden, Most Children Do, from their self-titled album. Bridget St. John after that with Broken Faith from Ask Me No Questions. The legendary DJ John Peel produced this album, and this show is named after his legendary program on the offshore radio station Radio London. And Rab Notes ended this set with Waiting Here For You. That was pulled off of a compilation called Demos and Rarities Volume 2, Adventures with Jerry Rafferty. And this was recorded in 1976 at Jerry Rafferty's home in Knockbuckle Road, Killicholm. Rab was a prolific solo artist, but he was also an early member of Steeler's Wheel. Alright, so this show title today is called Garden Variety because we're going a little bit all over the place this afternoon. Lately I've been trying to find 60s groups that leaned into the vaudevillian novelty sound. I like to think that kids in the 60s had a fascination with the 1910s and 1920s because there's quite a few examples of bands doing this dance hall jug band sound. It's a bit different than what I usually play here in the garden, and I was originally building a country pop set, but it quickly devolved into this vaudevillian madness. So with that, let's start with more of a country pop sound from Art Lown. Thank you so much for tuning in and hanging out here in the Perfumed Garden.

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is Mayday. You're in a mess. You better SOS. 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Bud, start buddy. 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It's Mayday. Oh, it's Mayday.

0: Spin your wheels, it's May Day. Like I always say, May Day. It's my day.
1: All right, this is The Perfumed Garden on WFMU's Rock and Soul Radio. Thank you so much for tuning in. Art Lounge started off this last set with Going Back to Carolina from Piper Oz the Hound. He was originally from South Carolina, and this album came out in 76. It really has the perfect mixture of country, pop, and bubblegum. Lots of other people think so too, because the original pressings of this album go for thousands of dollars. He died really young. He was only 27, and two labels, Anthology Recordings and Mexican Summer, featured his music on a compilation called Sad About the Times, and it became so popular they were able to do a reissue of his album, which was really, really cool. We also heard from the Bonzo Dog Doodah Band with Narcissus from Gorilla, then Hello Mabel from their album The Donut in Granny's Greenhouse. Dead Sea Fruit after that put another record on as a camp single. I love these guys. There's a few videos of them in France getting up to a lot of psychedelic shenanigans on YouTube. The new vaudeville band after that with Sadie Moonshine from Finchley Central. Then the Kinks with People Take Pictures of Each Other from the Kinks Are the Village Green Preservation Society. Roger Ruskin Spear after that with Make Yourself a Happiness Pie from Electric Shocks. Then the Rolling Stones with Something Happened to Me Yesterday in Between the Buttons. Peter and Gordon, Lady Godiva from album of the same name. And a very early Bowie tune, Did You Ever Have a Dream, from the deluxe edition of his self-titled album. And Mae West ended the set with May Day from Way Out West, the queen of vaudevillian debauchery. If I was around 100 years ago, I'm sure I would have her pictures plastered all over my room. A few years ago, I actually found this sketchbook that a kid had made in, like, the 1920s with movie star cutouts plastered on the inside. It's like a crumbling leather journal. And it was so fun to look through, but at the same time, it gave me a really creepy feeling every time I went through it. Each page was, like, really detailed, and then it stopped with a half-finished page. There were, like, 20 or 30 blank pages left. I'm not sure why that happened. Maybe they just grew up and, you know, or maybe they got tired of, you know, plastering movie stars all over the inside of this thing. But it had a very strange aura going on, and I eventually traded it, funnily enough, for some Tiger Beat magazines. Anyway, it had a few photos of Mae West in there, which was a really cool thing to see, and I hope it's being well taken care of in the hands of its new owner. But, alright, we got another set coming up for ya. This one is a kind of a fuzzy country tune from Buck Owens, which I didn't know that he did stuff like this. I thought he was very much, like, more traditional. So the fuzz is welcome. So here it is, Who's Gonna Mow Your Grass? Thank you so much for tuning into The Perfumed Garden. Take it away, Buck.

All right, this is the Perfumed Garden on WFMU's Rock and Soul Radio. Thank you so much for being here and for saying hello in the chat. I do appreciate it. Buck Owens and the Buckaroos started off this last set with Who's Gonna Mow Your Grass? It's a Capitol single. And to answer his question, the Blades of Grass chimed in with Tomorrow Is My Turn from The Blades of Grass Are Not For Smoking. Tommy James and the Shondells after that with I'm Taken from Money Money. Then the Glass Family, Electric Band with Do You Remember from their album of the same name. The Brain Police, Getting Too Much Higher from their self-titled album. They're from San Diego and they toured with Steppenwolf. And if you've like to have an original LP of your own, this is another one in the four-digit range. Last I looked, it was around 3,500. And then, speaking of Steppenwolf, we heard from TIME, which stands for Trust in Men Everywhere, with their song Flowers from Smoothball. It had two members that actually went on to join Steppenwolf, and TIME released two albums on Liberty before that, before their eventual split in 69. The end after that with Under the Rainbow from Introspection, and a garden favorite, The New Mix, with Ursula from their self-titled album. Alright, now for the freaky fourth set. Let's take a trip. Occasionally, some French and Belgian yee freak beat blooms in the garden, and I've got some sitar-laden fudge. And I've got some sitar-laden fuzz phalangian French-Belgian Quebecois singles and related to take us to the top of the hour. So I hope you dig it. Thank you so much for being here. This next one is by Jean Ferrat.

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1: This is the Perfumed Garden on WFMU's Rock and Soul Radio. Thank you so much for tuning in and being here. We just heard a French and Belgian and Quebecois, French language in general, except for one, freak beat set. Starting off with Jean Ferrat with Intox from his self-titled album. Francois Guy after that with Uwe Vonton from Aquarius Records. That was a single, and he is a Canadian artist. He eventually became the executive director of SACEF, which is the French equivalent of BMI or ASCAP, the performance rights organizations that pay artists for publishing. Pretty Meyer after that with Love Me. That was a Barclay single. This one might be cheating a little bit. Freddie Meyer is American, and he moved to France in 68, released this single a year later, and has been there ever since. Christy Lelm after that with Rouge Rouge, an Odeon EP. Then Les Problèmes with Dodecophony. That was on Disc Vogue. That was an EP. And they were a French group. They had an alias, Les Charlots, which was like a tribute to Charlie Chaplin because his nickname in France was Charlot or Charlotte. Charlotte, maybe? I know I'm probably mispronouncing a lot of this, if not all. And I took French in high school. That didn't stick. Okay, after that, Tony Mann and the Lions with Don't Seduce Me, an Ideal Records single. They were from Belgium. And Jacques Malia ended the set with Histoire de Guitton. And that was from a really spectacular compilation called Wiz Volume 5, French Psychorama 1967 to 1979. That was from Born Bad Records. And that is it for me this week. Thank you so much for being here and supporting the stream and this show. If you stick around for the rest of our wonderful Wednesday programming, have a wonderful rest of your week and a very groovy weekend.

Welcome to the new WFMU Rock and Soul radio stream. I've got a lot of great music for you this hour. Enjoy the electric sounds of artificial intelligence.

0: 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Neither do I.
1: Weather Tower. Hey there, groovy listeners. This is the Bunny hopping at you on the WFMU Rock and Soul stream, spinning those platters that matter. Now, let's take a quick peek outside, shall we? Currently in the heart of the Big Apple, we're under some cloudy skies with the mercury sitting at a warm 82 degrees. Humidity's hanging at 62%, making it feel just a bit sticky out there. Whether you're cruising down the boulevard or just kicking back, keep it locked right here for all the cool tunes and hot hits on the Rock and Soul stream. Now, let's roll back into the music that makes your soul groove.

Hope you're enjoying the Rock and Soul Bunny Show. We've just heard Call of the Night, aka Girl Help Me, The Zombies. 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Previous to that, I Can't See Nobody by Bee Gees. Before that, I'm Not Like Everybody Else mono mix by The Kinks on the album Face to Face. 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It's 82 degrees in New York.

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This is the Bunny hopping in with your weather update on the one and only WFMU Rock and Soul stream. Now, if you're tuning in from the Big Apple, let me paint the picture of what's happening outside your window. We've got clouds rolling in, making the sky look like a big old cotton ball party. It's sitting at a warm 82°F with a touch of stickiness in the air, humidity at 67%. So, whether you're out there catching some rays or just cruising around town, keep your radio dialed in right here for all the coolest tracks to keep your afternoon moving smooth. Stick around, cause we've got some sizzling sounds coming up next on WFMU Rock.

0: have to bend your minds right out of your skulls. Here it is.
1: Breakout!
0: The breakout record of the week, already number one. The Red Magoo!

That was fun. The crazy world inside me by them. Previous to that, Saturday night by the Country Gentlemen. Previous to that, Don't Be Afraid of Love, Oscar Mack. Previous to that, You Stole My Love by the Mockingbirds. And previous to that, How Many Times by Nomads. Night of the Lonely Organist and His Mysterious Pals by Dream. Did you know you can make a request at 516-654-4059? 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
1: That was fun. In reverse order. I can't explain this feeling by Tasman Ian's. Previous to that, Believe Me by The Guess Who. And previous to that, Mind Over Matter by Del Shannon from the album Del Shannon, Anthology 1961 to 1990 Disc 1. And before that, Time Marches On. Lainey Hill from the album Time Marches On. And before that, Modern Jive feat. Bernard Purdy. The Sugarman 3. 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It's 82 degrees in New York. Now, back to the music.

Welcome to the new WFMU Rock and Soul Radio stream. I've got a lot of great music for you this hour. Enjoy the electric sounds of artificial intelligence.

Hey there, groovy listeners. This is your man the Bunny hopping at you on the WFMU Rock and Soul stream. Let's peek out that window and check what Mother Nature's cooking up for us in the Big Apple today. We've got clouds rolling across our skies, keeping things cool, with the mercury sitting pretty at 82 degrees. Humidity's hanging at 67%, so you might feel a bit of that muggy groove as you step outside. Whether you're hitting the streets or just chilling to the beats, keep it locked right here on WFMU for all the rock and soul you can handle. Stay cool, cats and kittens.

That was fun. You've just heard Hard Times, The Centuries. Previous to that, John Reilly by The Byrds. Previous to that, Please Stay by Shandells. Previous to that, I Ain't No Miracle Worker by The Great Scots. And previous to that, Go and Say Goodbye, Buffalo Springfield from the album Where the Action Is, Los Angeles Nuggets 1965 to 1968. And previous to that, I'll Be In by The Answer. Previous to that, Revenge by The Others. Request lines are open at 516-654-4059. 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Now, back to the show.

Hey there, groovy listeners. This is the Bunny Hoppin' at Yat on the WFMU Rock and Soul stream. Let's take a quick peek at the sky over the Big Apple. Right now in NYC, we've got clouds rolling by, and it is a warm one, folks. The thermometer is pushing 82 degrees with a humidity sitting at 68%. So keep cool, keep stylish, and keep tuned to the Rock and Soul stream for all the hottest tracks and coolest vibes. Stick around, we've got some fantastic tunes coming up just for you.

Hope you're enjoying the Rock and Soul Bunny Show. We're rolling on. Impressions from the album We're Rolling On. Show Her. The James Hunter 6. And before that, Out of the Day by the Zombies. Before that, Catch Us If You Can by Dave Clark 5. Previous to that, Bobo Ska Diddle Daddle. Wayne Walker. And before that, Down Whittier Boulevard by the Midnighters. And previous to that, What Chug Gonna Do About It by Evil on the album Scum of the Earth. 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It's 82 degrees in New York. Now, back to the show.

Hi. Hope you're enjoying the Rock and Soul Bunny Show. You've just heard I Got a Sure Thing by Ollie and the Nightingales. Previous to that, If You Want This Love by West Coast Pop Art Experimental Band from the album Where the Action Is, Los Angeles Nuggets 1965 to 1968. Pleasant Valley Sunday by the Monkees from the album Pisces, Aquarius, Capricorn and Jones Limited 1995 reissue. I'll Go Crazy by the Phantoms. And before that, Just Give Me Time by The Inn. And before that, I'm Puttin' You On. Sunday Servants on the album Ain't It Hard. 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

Happy Pride Month, everybody. If you haven't guessed by now, the theme of today's show, I think out of all the themed shows that I do, the Pride one is kind of my favorite because there's so many great songs to play, so many good songs. It's the hardest part is just narrowing it down to the ones I want to play. Anyway, we heard from Patti Smith with Redondo Beach. That is the live version off of that. I got that off of the Horses, the Legacy Edition of that. Amy Winehouse before that with Valerie. That is the BBC Radio 1 Live Lounge from the BBC Radio 1 Live Lounge. And then before that, Team Dresh with Song for Anne Bannon. Sleater-Kinney with I Want to Be Your Joey Ramone. Sweat with Jane. They're out of Pittsburgh, PA, from their 2023 record with Who Do They Think They Are? The Girls out of Boston from 1979. We heard Jeffrey, I Hear You. The Sprints with Ashley from their 2021 Manifesto record. And a top set the movie, Cherry Blossom Clinic. And yes, this is the Cherry Blossom Clinic. Heard every Wednesday from 6 to 8 p.m. here on Freeform Station. They find anyone to be on the New Rock and Soul stream. And while Wednesday starts out with Kamikaze, Diane's long-running OG show, Kamikaze Fun Machine, is on from 9 a.m. to 10 a.m. on Wild Wednesdays here on Rock and Soul Stream. And then from noon to 2, it's a Soul Lunch with Soul Bunny. And then from 2 to 4, it is Perfume Garden with Zoe Lynn for all your psychedelic needs. From 4 to 6 p.m., it's AI DJ The Bunny, the only AI you need to listen to, because it's programmed by Galaxy Brain Dave Amos, the Lord and Savior and father of the Rock and Soul Stream, for which I would not be here. And this whole thing would not be here, all the great DJs you love, if it weren't for Dave Amos, so I always got to give him props. And then from 6 to 8 p.m., it's the Cherry Blossom Clinic with me, your friend, Terry on the Cherry. Then 8 to 10 p.m., it's Fringe Factory with DJ Vicky V. For all your hard psych and hard glam needs. And then from 10 p.m. to midnight, Business Drunk Radio with Johnny St. Booze. Yes, so I said, this is the Pride show. Love is love. And since in that last set I played Sleater-Kinney, I'm going to play something from Corinne Tucker, she of a Sleater-Kinney. She was in a band called Heavens to Betsy prior to Sleater-Kinney. So we're going to hear something from Heavens to Betsy with a song called She's the One. Keep it tuned to the Cherry Blossom Clinic. Happy Pride!

It's heard from a tribate with Butch in the streets for that Jonathan King, record producer Jonathan King of the 60s. Most famous for Everyone's Gone to the Moon, he did that song, Gay Girl. And before that, Lambrini Girls from 2022, we heard Help Me, I'm a Gay. Pete Townsend with the controversial Rough Boys. Big Kiz out of Sweden with their Bikini Girl, Bikini Kills cover of Rebel Girl, done as Rebel Boy. And Big Kiz is John Hoyles. He's from a lot of great bands, but I love John Hoyles, but from Sweden, good stuff. And before that, the Sleeveens from their new for 2026 album called National Anthem. We heard My Pretend Boyfriend, Pansy Division before that with Femme in a Black Leather Jacket, the demo version of that, and that's from More Lovin' from Our Oven from 1997, and then Heavens to Betsy at the top of the set. Featuring a young Corin Tucker later on, Slater Kinney, we heard She's the One, and you're listening to The Pride Show. Happy Pride Month, everybody. Love is love. And this is the Cherry Blossom Clinic. So I'm just going to get back to the music here. Just playing some of my favorite Love is Love Pride Month songs, or, adjacent, you know, in my head anyway. And one of them is a song I've loved for years, 1980, song called Debbie Harry by Family Fodder. Keep it tuned to the Cherry Blossom Clinic.

breaking hearts. Man on man. 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

0: 1980 Shovelhead. 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
0: You're welcome, Dykes.

That record was radical in 1989, let me tell you. We just heard from The Frogs with Homos. So funny, I love it. And that's from the It's Only Right and Natural album from 1989. Before that, the Au Pairs with A Pretty Boys from Playing with a Different Sex. Anorak Girl, before that with She Says. There was a good collection of Anorak Girl. Anorak Girl was like late 90s, early 2000s. And there was a recent collection of their material called Plastic Fantastic, which came out in 2023. Before that, we heard a little clip from The Mule, Clint Eastwood's The Mule, and I don't know, a little funny little clip. Hey, old man, we're Dykes on Bikes. So, just love that. Before that, Trixie and the Test Tones out of Baltimore with their version of Then She Kissed Me. Devo with Jocko Homo. 1978 for that Digital Leather with Studs in Love, 2007 out of, I think they're Chicago or Omaha. I have to, well, Courtney Noir knows. She'll let you know. Electric Six before that with a Gay Bar, of course, from the 2003 Fire album. Sexy Ming before that with Danny Edwards. And at the top of the set, Family Fodder with their classic song, Debbie Harry, from 1980. All right, let's read some announcements here on the Cherry Blossom Clinic. All right, coming up this Friday, June 12th, from 3 p.m. to 6 p.m. on Mona's show on The Mothership, she's going to have on John Spencer. Mona welcomed John Spencer for a special release party of his new album, Songs of Personal Loss and Protest. They'll deep dive into the album, choosing key songs to discuss the new super heavy rock for the hard times. I was talking with Mona at the WFMU prom all about John Spencer. We're tight bros from way back, me and John Spencer, and he was on my show

for a live on-air performance on Friday, June 12th from 9 p.m. to midnight on the Mothership. And what else do we have here? Scanning quickly. Saturday, June 13th, also on the Mothership from 3 p.m. to 6 p.m., Eddie Mueller chats with Todd Fonick. Todd, film historian Ed Mueller, is the host of TCM's Noir Alley and the author of many books, including Dark City, The Lost World of Film Noir. Eddie also hosts the Noir City Film Festival, which will be coming to New York City for the first time this July 7th, 10th through the 19th at the Paris Theater. See you in the shadows. Also going on Saturday, June 13th from 6 p.m. to 7 p.m. on the drop-in program. That's going to be Get in the Groove during drop-in. That's going to be the 13th. And then on Saturday, June 20th, on the drop-in program on the Rock and Soul Stream, it is going to be Scott Oz. Yes, Scott Oz. Not this Saturday, but the following Saturday. I can't believe it's already here. Scott, you got to get me your file. And I got to get that blurb out so everyone knows to expect Scott Oz in 2 weeks. Very, very exciting. And what else? And then on Sunday, June 14th from 5 p.m. to 6 p.m., Black Cat, Juneteenth special entries from the 1993 World Book Encyclopedia Celebration of Summer and the Hamburger and the World's Longest Medley of Abraham Martin and John and more. All right. Like I said, John Spencer is going to be on Mona's show this Friday from 3 p.m. on the Mothership. John Spencer Blues Explosion. His many bands, Heavy Trash, Boss Hog, have appeared on my show, the Cherry Blossom Clinic. The John Spencer Blues Explosion was on my show like 10 years ago. Let me see what year this was. Oh no, 2012. So that's good. 14 years ago, huge. Anyway, so I'm going to play a really cool cut of the John Spencer Blues Explosion playing my show during a nutty cover. You'll hear it when I play it. Then we're going to hear something from the new John Spencer album called Songs of Personal Loss and Protest. We'll play that back to back. All right, keep it tuned. Here's John Spencer Blues Explosion live on my show from 2012, engineered by, I believe, Mike Sin, if I'm not mistaken. Put it in the notes. And here's their cover of, I'll let you guess,

Problem when I do a theme-related show, such as the Pride-related one, is that I always miss out on a lot of new releases. I know I'm so behind on the new releases, but one good thing is lots of other DJs are doing that, so at least they're keeping up. Like, I am just so behind. But anyway, Guided by Voices have a new album out, and we did hear from it. We heard the song Advance Without Dropping on us from their new for 2026 album called Crawl Space of the Pantheon. The Fall have a new collection called Singles Live Volume 2, 1980 to 83, and we heard the live version of The Man Whose Head Expanded. Then there's something new from the band OPNV out of Berlin, Germany. We heard the song MWMMWM. And before that, something brand new from John Spencer. We heard Knock 'Em Out. That is from his new album, Songs of Personal Loss and Protest. And John Spencer will be on Mona's show this Friday from 3 to 6 p.m. here on the Mothership. Not on the Rock and Soul stream, but on the Mothership. And then before that, at the top of the set, we heard from the John Spencer Blues Explosion with their cover of She's On It, the Beastie Boys tune. And that is from 2012 when they played live on my show, the Cherry Blossom Clinic. And that was engineered by Ernie Indradat and Mike Sin. You might know Mike Sin. He now has a show on the Rock and Soul stream called What's Happening with Matt Clark. They did a great show last night. It's on Tuesday nights from 9 to 11 p.m. Also, this session, this live set, all this live John Spencer stuff, you get it for free on the Free Music Archive, on Internet Archive. I put the link there. You just hit download and you can get it. It's tons of great stuff. If you type in WFMU Live or Cherry Blossom Clinic into the Internet Archive, it'll bring up all these live sessions that we did, and you can download it for free. So that's one of them. That's a really good one to get, okay? So, all right, and what else should I announce? Okay, also, we love this band Bamberdose out of New Jersey, and Bamberdose will be playing this Friday at Prototype 237 in Paterson, New Jersey, and Bamberdose also have a new single out, as well as Tall Days. They have a new single out. I've played it a couple times, and Tall Days are also playing on that bill. So let's hear something brand new from Bamberdose. It's called End of My Driveway. Keep it tuned. Some more new releases in this set.

All right, from Florida, a really great band called The Cronies. This is from their new for 2026 demo. We heard the song Rose. Then out of New Orleans, we heard from this great one-woman band, Tanya, with their cover of the Four Seasons tune, Stay. I think Maurice Williams did it first, and then the Hollies and Four Seasons, but whatever. You know what song I'm talking about. Good cover there. And that is from Tanya's cassette called Wealth and Hellness. That's new for 2026. And then from the Tall Days, we heard the song Loved You. What a great love song. Sad, remorseful song is that. And that is from their album No Disguise, which came out in 2019. And top of the set, Bamberdose from their new for 2026 single, End of My Driveway. And I want to remind you that Tall Days and Bamberdose will be playing this Friday at Prototype 237 in Paterson, New Jersey, which is 237 River Street. Killer doubleheader featuring Tall Days, which is, did I mention that? That's Joey D's band. Joey D of the awesome show Kick Out the Jams, which is heard on Tuesday nights from 7 to 8 p.m. He did a great show last night. He's also in this awesome band, Tall Days, is going to be playing this Friday with another great New Jersey punk rock band, the Bamberdose, and it's going to be at Prototype 237 in Paterson, New Jersey, 237 River Street, and I will be DJing at it, but for free, so I could mention it, and also Jen Jones and RKO, and also DJ Jen Jones. She has a show now, won the Rock and Soul Stream. She is the second Thursday of the month rotation, so she's going to be on this Thursday doing rotations. She's got a great show lined up, Calling Me Father, for a Father's Day show, and that is going to be tomorrow night from 8 to 9 p.m. DJ Jen Jones does the rotations, and then the following week after that, third week, is Christina Ginger. You know and love her. So, and then also on that bill will be DJ RKO. You know and love him, City Garden's OG. And he's got a drop-in coming up soon, too. So lots going on. Lots going on here on the Rock and Soul Stream and on WFMU and outside of WFMU. So I won't be... So as I'm DJing at the Prototype 237 this Friday in between bands of the Tall Days and Bamberdose, I will not be able to do my show Hooligan, but we got rock star and close personal friend of mine, Davey Hoskins, to do another great guest host. He did such a great guest spot a few weeks ago. Gotta have him back. So he's going to be doing the Hooligan show, my other show, my knuckle dragger mouth breather show this Friday from 6 to 7 p.m. while I do a Prototype 237. Well, I'm at Prototype 237 in Paterson for the Tall Days and Bamberdose. And yes, I am DJing at it, but again, I must reiterate, I'm not getting a penny. I'm doing this for free to help my brother, Joey D. Okay. And he's not really my brother, so it's not nepotism. It's just DJ brother. Oh my God. Okay. Gonna stay tuned now for Vicky V and the Fringe Factory, and from 8 to 10 p.m., then from 10 to midnight, it is Business Drunk Radio with Johnny St. Booze. And today's my mother's birthday. Happy birthday, Mommy. And she's not listening, though. Gonna finally close out the final Pride song of the month. And we're gonna close out with Big Dipper's a cover of Homo Sapien, the Pete Shelley tune. All right, keep it tuned for Biggity and the Fringe Factory. Happy Pride.

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Well, well, hey there, Fringe Factory freaks. Come on in. Pull up a chair, kick off your shoes, and make yourself home here inside the Fringe Factory. I'm DJ Vicky V. I hope all y'all had a rockin' week and you're ready to climb aboard my rock and roll time machine for another ride through the weird, wild, and wonderful corners of the music universe here at WFMU Rock and Soul Radio. I got things rolling tonight with the Lollipop Shop, and it's making it from 1968. A little blast of Pacific Northwest goodness to get the gears turning, get this Fringe Factory rock and roll time machine revved up and ready for your ride. As always, a big thank you to my sister from another Mr. Terry T for handing me their keys to the Rock and Soul Radio stream waves and letting me take over the airwaves for a couple hours here on this wild Wednesday. Speaking of mysterious happenings, coming up next, we've got Hindenburg Lion with Something Happened. Coming out of 1972, something happened, according to these guys. It definitely did. And what was it? I have no idea, but we're about to find out together. And stick around, because I'll be here for the next 2 hours spinning some of my favorite tunes of rock and roll, digging up some forgotten gems, taking a few detours down the stranger side roads of the 60s and 70s. And if you're listening to the live show, as always, join in the chat, wfmu.org/playlist/FY. Getting started on a groovy party there. And there's my alarm telling me it's time to get moving. All right, so let's